Huh?

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1: Hi, Alice. What was it like hearing your music on the radio for the first time? My sister's band got played locally in Boston. We had a big listening party to celebrate. She was so happy. It sounded different on the radio, doesn't it? Yeah, the very first time in Phoenix, Arizona, the Spiders put out a song called Don't Blow Your Mind. And it was pretty heavy for the time. KRIZ and KRUX were the two big top 40 stations. And that song went to number two. And the only thing that kept it from being number one was a little thing by the Beach Boys called Good Vibrations. The second time, really, that we heard anything of ours on the radio was driving down to rehearsal in Detroit and hearing 18 on CKLW, which was the biggest station almost in the country. And believe me, we stopped the car, pulled it over, and just sat there silently listening, going, are you kidding me? And they said, pick hit of the week.

This Day in Rock with Alice is coming up, and it's more music right now. It's Alice's Attic with Alice Cooper.

0: Someone has to pay for this travesty. Back with more Alice Cooper next. 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
2: The U.S. Attorney General Todd Blanche is saying President Trump has every right to criticize members of the Supreme Court. After the High Court shot down Trump's appeal to restrict voting by mail, the president took to social media saying the conservative justices who opposed him in the decision were not the people I interviewed.
3: That's what a democracy is about. A democracy is about three branches of government, and President Trump being critical of folks on the Supreme Court.
2: Blanche held a White House briefing in the Rose Garden today, confirming Trump's very frustrated with some of the justices. The last primary day of the 2026 election cycle is being held in Delaware today. Among the notable races there, Democratic Senator Chris Coons is facing three primary challengers in his bid for a third term. President Trump is claiming on social media that a Democrat plot was behind the 2024 attempt on his life, saying Biden's FBI didn't do what they should have with respect to the lunatic who shot me in Butler, Pennsylvania. I'm Scott Carr.
4: For Northwest Indiana, showers and thunderstorms likely in the overnight as well. Mostly cloudy tonight, a low of 64. Tomorrow, a 40% chance of showers and thunderstorms, mainly before the afternoon. Mostly cloudy, high near 77. Wednesday night, a 40% chance of showers and thunderstorms, mostly cloudy, low 66. Thursday, a 50% chance of showers and thunderstorms, mostly cloudy, a high near 76.
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6: 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Confide in him now, and you shall be rewarded. It's Alice's Attic with Alice Cooper.
8: I'm Alice Cooper, and you're spending another evening with me. Maybe later, before bed, we can tell ghost stories and have a pillow fight. In the meantime, we got a big hour of radio ahead of us. You gotta love the 80s featuring John Bon Jovi searching for a band. Then Tales from the Attic about meeting the legendary late great Dolly Parton. And finally, rock trivia on a police song. But now, let's hear this.
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And now, it's more rock. It's Alice's Attic with Alice Cooper.

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More Cooper's Covers in minutes. And more rock right now on Alice's Attic with Alice Cooper. It's Alice's Attic with Alice Cooper.

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0: Showers and thunderstorms, mostly cloudy, low 66. Thursday, a 50% chance of showers and thunderstorms, mostly cloudy, a high near 76.
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1: For Northwest Indiana, thunderstorms likely tonight. A chance of precipitation at about 70%. Winds could gust about 10 miles per hour out of the north-northwest. Tomorrow, a 40% chance of showers and thunderstorms early. Mostly cloudy, a high near 77, northeast winds around 5 miles per hour. A 40% chance of showers and thunderstorms late Wednesday night. Mostly cloudy, a low of 66.
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1: The U.S. Attorney General Todd Blanche is saying President Trump has every right to criticize members of the Supreme Court. After the High Court shot down Trump's appeal to restrict voting by mail, the president took to social media saying the conservative justices who opposed him in the

0: For Northwest Indiana, lots of rain chances in our forecast over the rest of the week. Scattered showers and thunderstorms this morning with a low around 65. 30% chance of showers and storms into the early afternoon, then we'll clear out later in the day. Highs today in the upper 70s. Showers and storms again possible later tonight, low around 67. Chance of showers and storms Thursday, high near 76. Friday, 20% chance of showers and storms in the afternoon, high again near 77.
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1: At least three people are dead after a news helicopter crashed in Los Angeles on Tuesday night. In addition to the three fatalities, a fourth person on the ground was rushed to a hospital. KNBC Channel 4 has confirmed that it was their helicopter that went down. So far, no names have been released. Several news helicopters are circling above a deadly bus and train accident in the Chatsworth neighborhood right before the helicopter went down. Sarah McBride is the Democratic nominee for Delaware's lone U.S. House seat. The incumbent representative ran unopposed in the state's primary Tuesday. She'll face Republican Joseph Arminio in her bid for re-election. Meanwhile, incumbent Senator Chris Coons won the Democratic primary for Senate. After some of 60 Minutes' top veterans were pushed out, the CBS News show has scored its worst season premiere ratings in over 25 years. Nielsen says the long-running program drew just 7.9 million viewers on Sunday, its smallest audience for an opening show since the turn of the century. I'm Tammy Trujillo.
2: For Northwest Indiana, active forecast over the next few days. Chance of some heavy rainfall this morning, showers and thunderstorms, lows in the mid-60s. And that will linger into the early afternoon, and then we'll clear things out for our Wednesday. Mostly cloudy with a high in the upper 70s. Then again, slight chance of showers and thunderstorms back in the forecast tonight, low in the mid to upper 60s. Showers and storms possible early in the day on Thursday, highs in the mid-70s. Isolated shower and storm chance Friday, highs again in the upper 70s.
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0: For Northwest Indiana, showers and thunderstorms likely this morning with some heavy rain possible at times, lows in the mid-60s. Slight chance of showers and storms lingering into the early afternoon hours. Then we should dry out later in the day. Mostly cloudy skies, highs will be in the upper 70s. Chance of showers and thunderstorms again late tonight, low in the mid to upper 60s. Showers and storms possible again Thursday with highs in the mid-70s. Friday looks like mainly dry with just a 20% chance of showers in the afternoon, high again in the upper 70s.
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1: Temperatures are going to surge, and as a result, it's going to get hot around here.
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1: A Democratic-led effort to impeach President Trump has been voted down in the House. Scott Carr reports from Washington.
2: The impeachment resolution was led by Democratic Congressman Al Green of Texas over what he called the conduct of Immigration and Customs Enforcement and Customs and Border Protection. The vote in the House was 232 to 147 against, with 18 Democrats voting with 213 Republicans to table the bid. 46 Democrats declined to take a position, including the minority leader, Hakeem Jeffries. I'm Scott Carr.
1: At least three people are dead after news helicopter crashed in Los Angeles Tuesday night. The chopper was operated by NBC4 and Telemundo 52. In addition to the three dead, a fourth person was rushed to a hospital. And the Federal Reserve is widely expected to raise rates for the first time in over 3 years today. Analysts project the central bank will hike rates by a quarter percentage point. It comes as new data from the Consumer Price Index out Friday showed annual inflation still well above the central bank's 2% target. I'm Mark Mayfield.
3: For Northwest Indiana, active forecast over the next few days. Chance of some heavy rainfall this morning. Showers and thunderstorms, lows in the mid-60s. And that will linger into the early afternoon, and then we'll clear things out for our Wednesday. Mostly cloudy with a high in the upper 70s. Then again, slight chance of showers and thunderstorms.

0: in the forecast tonight. Low in the mid to upper 60s. Showers and storms possible early in the day on Thursday. Highs in the mid 70s. Isolated shower and storm chance Friday. Highs again in the upper 70s.
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0: For Northwest Indiana, showers and thunderstorms likely this morning with some heavy rain possible at times, lows in the mid-60s. Slight chance of showers and storms lingering into the early afternoon hours. Then we should dry out later in the day. Mostly cloudy skies, highs will be in the upper 70s. Chance of showers and thunderstorms again late tonight, low in the mid to upper 60s. Showers and storms possible again Thursday with highs in the mid-70s. Friday looks like mainly dry with just a 20% chance of showers in the afternoon, high again in the upper 70s.
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0: It's 69 degrees in Crown Point, 70 in Valpo, 69 at the lakefront at the Gary Chicago Airport, September the 16th today.
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Always remember that freedom tastes of reality. Absolutely. The Rock of the Region X, Rock 103.9. Kind of gloomy today. That's our reality. Mostly cloudy with showers and thunder showers off and on during the day today and into this evening and into tomorrow as well. Only about the mid-70s, but kind of tacky, kind of muggy. Jackie Blue. Ooh, ooh, ooh. It's Ozark Mountain Daredevils. Traffic check next.

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0: 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I'm Scott Rosenberg. 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

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Can't get next to you. Channeling some Motown this Wednesday morning. The Rock of the Region, X-Rock 1039. 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
2: Rainy ride this morning. Well, some of the heavier stuff is still concentrated along and south of the Kankakee River, but we're all getting showers and sprinkles at the very least. So watch out for rain slick road surfaces. Just had a Region News traffic tips to report a spin out on the right side eastbound I-94 near the toll road overpass. So that's as you're exiting the Lake Station area headed toward that Portage corridor. But also things slowing down as you're approaching the Portage Exchange eastbound on I-94. We got another accident reported there as well. And traffic is riding the brakes past that scene. 219-405-7743, our hotline, Scott Rosenberg, Region News Team Traffic.
0: For Northwest Indiana, showers and possibly a thunderstorm today, high around 77, northeast wind around 5 miles per hour. Tonight, showers likely and possibly a thunderstorm, lows around 67. Showers likely and possibly a thunderstorm Thursday, a high near 78. Mostly cloudy with a low around 62 for Thursday night. Friday mostly sunny with a high again around 78. That's your region forecast.
2: Switching over to 604 now on a Wednesday morning, September 16th, 69 degrees in Merrillville. It's 70 in DeMott and 70 right now at the lakefront, Burns Harbor.
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You might think it'll be kind of gloomy and rainy and gray today. Yeah, that's about the size of it. Not too bad temperature-wise, but still kind of muggy. We're getting into a traffic and weather check and update coming up next for you on the Rock of the Region, X-Rock 103.9. In the meantime, a little levity from 10cc

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The Rock of the Region, X-Rock 1039. Alan Parsons Project News, Traffic, Weather, Sports on the way. If you're going to the Notre Dame-Michigan State game Saturday night, special South Shore train accommodations. Laura's got that as part of Region News coming up next.

0: 90 minutes after the game ends. The shuttle bus will stage at the drop-off location on campus and leave with passengers 1 hour after the conclusion of the game to meet the extra train at the airport. Your forecast for the region coming up. I'm Laura Voluszko.
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2: Rainy ride this morning, so be prepared for rain slick road surfaces, slowing down with a spin out off on the right hand side, eastbound I-94. Just as you're passing the toll road exchange in Lake Station, right near the toll road underpass proper there on, that's the overpass, I should say, eastbound I-94 there and Lake Station as you're headed toward the Portage area. So expect some delays there. Inbound forward to the Ryan, just bunching up as you approach the Dan Ryan merge. 219-405-7743 is our hotline if there's something you'd like to share. Scott Rosenberg, Region News Team Traffic.
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0: For Northwest Indiana, showers early this morning, then a chance of showers in the late morning and afternoon with a slight chance of thunderstorms, highs around the upper 70s. Northeast winds around 5 miles per hour. Tonight, showers likely with a chance of thunderstorms, humid with lows in the upper 60s. Thursday, showers likely with a chance of thunderstorms, continued humid with highs in the upper 70s inland, mid-70s near the lakefront. That's your region forecast.
2: 634 now, 69 in Schererville, it's 70 in Wanata. Not a great night for Chicago's baseball team striving for playoff spots. The White Sox got walked off by the Guardians in a 7-6 loss. Grant Taylor gave up two runs in the ninth for the White Sox. They now lead Cleveland by just a half game for first place in the AL Central. The series ends this afternoon, 12:10 start time. Anthony Kay will be pitching for the Sox. The Cubs couldn't hold a late inning lead once again. They got taken down by the Braves 6-3 at home. Pete Crow Armstrong went 0-5 at the plate, as the Cubs still hold the top NL wildcard position, but only by a half game over Philly. The Cubs will try and claim the three-game series tonight against the Braves. Shota Imanaga's first pitch is at 6:40 from the north side. The Blackhawks will open training camp with Connor Bedard serving as captain. The 21-year-old received the honor yesterday, becoming the second youngest player in franchise history to wear the C. The latest weekly USA poll for Indiana high school football is out in Class 6A. Crown Point is ranked number 5 in the state, while Maryville is tied for 10th. There are no Northwest Indiana teams ranked in Class 5A. In 4A, Hobart is number 6, while in 3A, Andrean is ranked 2nd. Those two teams play each other at the Brickyard Friday night. Also in 4A, Griffith is number 11. In Class 2A, Rensselaer Central is number 11. In Class A, North Judson is ranked number 3 in the state. I'm Scott Rosenberg. That's sports.
1: Never start a day. 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

twisting and shouting because we're halfway through the work week. Well, we will be by lunchtime anyway. Our Good Morning Beatles song presented, as always, by Mega Beatles. They get together a bunch of talented musicians, 8 of them, on the stage at the same time, all recreating the music of the Beatles live with passion, precision, and love. It's an incredible show. Don't miss him October 3rd at the Historic Art Theater downtown in Hobart. Mega Beatles. Now, nothing says Beatlemania like Twist and Shout, right? But on this day, in 1970, Led Zeppelin won Best Group in the Melody Maker Reader's Poll. First time in 8 years the Beatles hadn't won Best Group.

0: 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I-94 delays through the Lake Station area there past Ripley Street over to the toll road overpass. We got the right lane blocked with that spin out crash there. And then I-94 on the westbound side, we're bunching up right now as you are approaching the area kind of halfway between US 421 and the Chesterton Way Station. That's on the westbound side of I-94 with traffic slowing down with a crash there. Things bunching up in front of Cleveland Cliffs, Burns Harbor. There are the West Gate right now along Route 12, 219-405-7743. Our hotline, rainy ride on a Wednesday. Scott Rosenberg, Region News Team Traffic.
1: For Northwest Indiana, showers early this morning, then a chance of showers in the late morning and afternoon with a slight chance of thunderstorms, highs around the upper 70s. Northeast winds around 5 miles per hour. Tonight, showers likely with a chance of thunderstorms, humid with lows in the upper 60s. Thursday, showers likely with a chance of thunderstorms, continued humid with highs in the upper 70s inland, mid-70s near the lakefront. That's your region forecast.
0: 6:46 now on a Wednesday morning, 69 degrees in Highland, 70 in Hebron.
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1: At least three people are dead in Los Angeles after a news helicopter crash Tuesday night. The chopper, operated by Angel City Air, provided news coverage for KNBC and sister station Telemundo 52. A visibly shaken anchor, Colleen Williams, made the announcement last night.
2: We knew we'd lost contact with our people out there, and we've just received the confirmation that, in fact, News Chopper 4 went down just before 7 o'clock tonight in Chatsworth.
1: Reporter Ileana Eli Moreno and pilot George Marcineau were killed along with a pedestrian on the ground. A fourth person was rushed to a hospital. The war in Iran cost $246 million a day in its first 5 months. The nonpartisan Congressional Budget Office released a report on Tuesday estimating the war

Fleetwood Mac, Christy McVie, the Rock of the Region, X Rock 103.9, a Wednesday morning, September 16th, 69 degrees. Going to be kind of rainy and gloomy today. We'll get up to the mid 70s, but 69 right now in Crown Point, 70 in Rensselaer, and 69 in Valparaiso. Panic in Detroit. It's David Bowie on the X.

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0: lane closed eastbound I-94 in Lake Station. That crash scene has been cleared up. It was an earlier spin out, but delays lengthening on the westbound side of I-94 from 421 in the Michigan City area to just before the Chesterton Way Station. Their eastbound's backing up there as well, approaching that crash scene. 219-405-7743, our hotline, Scott Rosenberg, Region News Team Traffic.
1: For Northwest Indiana, showers early this morning, then a chance of showers in the late morning and afternoon with a slight chance of thunderstorms, highs around the upper 70s. Northeast winds around 5 miles per hour. Tonight, showers likely with a chance of thunderstorms, humid with lows in the upper 60s. Thursday, showers likely with a chance of thunderstorms, continued humid with highs in the upper 70s inland, mid-70s near the lakefront. That's your region forecast.
0: 717, it's 69 degrees right now at the lakefront in Whiting. It's 69 along the Kankakee River in Schneider and Sumava Resorts.
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soft gong, and there's your scene. Bohemian Rhapsody, that's Queen, of course. The Rock of the Region, X-Rock 1039. Did you know people in Whiting don't get their mail delivered? Well, if you live in Whiting, then you did know, because you got to drive to Hobart, the Hobart Post Office, to get your mail. That is subject of one of our stories. Coming up with Region News, Laura Velushko standing by with that. I'll recheck the roads. Still have a problem westbound I-94 in the Michigan City area, or just west of there. And we'll talk to Region News team meteorologist Matt Wentz. We're in a rainy pattern. How long will that last? So we'll find out. We'll throw sports in there, too. Cubs, Sox, meh. All coming up.

0: You better watch out there. There's a lurker in the Wildwood. Salamander Drake that time, the rock of the region. X-Rock 103.9. I'm Scott Rosenberg, and Salamander Drake, part of our really big show coming up at the Hard Rock Casino. That's where we're going to be coming up in November. And it's a really affordable show, too. And we're putting, of all the various region rock bands, local bands that we spotlight here on X-Rock 103.9 and play regularly, we're going to take three of them and put them on the stage at the Hard Rock as X-Rock 103.9 and Ironworkers Local 395 rock the region on Saturday, November 7th. It's Chester Brown, Salamander Drake, you just heard them there, and the Steepwater Band headlining all on the same stage. We're an extremely affordable show, tickets under $25, and you can see a great night of live rock and roll. 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So you're a good time. It's for a great cause. All the X-Rock jocks, we're all going to be there. We would love to talk to you between sets. Chester Brown, Salamander Drake, the Steepwater Band, all on the stage at the Hard Rock Saturday, November 7th, as we rock the region with Iron Locals, Ironworkers Local 395. 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We'll see you November 7th on the main stage at the Hard Rock. About the left lane closed in both directions, I-94. This is kind of halfway between Michigan City and Chesterton. Delays on the eastbound side have lessened a little bit, but that left side, we've got some crews there attending to that westbound crash. The westbound delays are from US 421 until you get almost to 500 east, so past County Line Road with that crash scene with the left lane blocked, westbound I-94 heading out of Michigan City toward the Chesterton area. Also starting to slow down in that area in either direction on 80-94, the Gary corridor between Grant Street and I-65, and a little bit of a slowdown on that ramp northbound 65 trying to connect to westbound 80-94 as well. Scott Rosenberg, Region News Team Traffic.
1: For Northwest Indiana, showers today, thunderstorms also possible, highs around the upper 70s. Winds out of the northeast around 5 miles per hour. Tonight, humid with showers likely, chance of thunderstorms as well, lows in the upper 60s. Thursday, showers likely with a slight chance of thunderstorms early in the morning, then a chance of showers late in the morning, humid with highs in the upper 70s. Thursday night, mostly cloudy, lows in the lower 60s.
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3: 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The Grateful Dead scored a coup in 1978 when they became the first American rock band ever to headline a concert in Cairo, Egypt, in front of the Great Pyramids. It was officially released in 2008. And in 1970, British rock journal Melody Maker reported that Led Zeppelin had replaced the Beatles as Great Britain's most popular group, ending an 8-year run for the Fab Four. And that's a look at today, September 16th in rock history.

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3: Three people are dead after a news helicopter crashed in Los Angeles on Tuesday night. It happened as several TV stations were in the air circling over a deadly bus crash. The chopper was providing news coverage for KNBC and sister station Telemundo 52. The pilot and reporter were killed.
4: News Chopper 4 reporter Ileana Marino and her pilot George Marcineau, both killed in the helicopter crash tonight in Chatsworth.
3: A third person died on the ground. The LAPD says the NTSB will lead the investigation. A Democratic-led effort to impeach President Trump has been voted down in the House. The impeachment resolution was led by Democratic Congressman Al Green of Texas over

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0: 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Rainy ride this morning. Things bunching up both eastbound and westbound right now through the Gary Corridor on the Borman Expressway. And the westbound side of I-94 backed up from US 421 to right around 500 east on the Porter County side. That's because of a crash with the left lane blocked. We had some delays on the eastbound side through there as well, but eastbound's moving much better through there. But delays from 421 on over to 500 east as you're approaching the Chesterton Way station on the westbound side of I-94 with that crash. Need to favor the right-hand side in that. Scott Rosenberg, Region News Team Traffic.
1: For Northwest Indiana, showers this morning and a chance of showers and thunderstorms continuing into the afternoon with highs in the upper 70s. Northeast winds around 5 miles per hour. Tonight, a chance of showers and storms, humid with lows in the upper 60s. East winds around 5 miles per hour. Showers likely Thursday with a chance of thunderstorms, humid with highs around the upper 70s. Thursday night, mostly cloudy, lows in the lower 60s. Friday, becoming partly cloudy with highs in the upper 70s.
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Good lost classic right there from Blue Oyster Cult. A little assist from Aldo Nova along with Buck Dharma on the guitar solo in the middle there. And Take Me Away. Space Aliens, Take Me Away. The Rock of the Region, X-Rock, 103.9. That one mentions the Men in Black as well. An earlier song by them, ETI, Extraterrestrial Intelligence, also says, Three Men in Black said, don't report this. And that all predates the Men in Black movies, because the Men in Black folklore goes back, like, connected to UFOs and space aliens visiting. That goes back to, like, the 40s, 50s, something like that. The Rock of the Region, X-Rock 103.9, one from Yes. And then we'll get to the news break next.

Lost classic from The Who, Athena, from the It's Hard album, 1982. And it was actually recorded initially for the Face Dances album, the previous album. But got shelved until later. And it was actually, the working title was Teresa, rather than Athena, because it was written about actress Teresa Russell, who was in a lot of films right around those days. Because Pete Townsend met her at a party after seeing Pink Floyd's The Wall, the movie. He met her at this after party and became infatuated with her. But he was rebuffed. He was rejected by Teresa Russell. She wasn't interested in going out with Pete Townsend, I guess. So he wrote that song about her. She's a bomb. X-Rock 103.9, Black Crowes.

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2: 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And somebody that sees Bonzo is going to say, Bonzo needs to be with me, a forever home for Bonzo. That would be wonderful. Our Wagon Wednesday Pet of the Week, as always, is brought to you by Healthy Paws, Envelope Arezzo, and Paws in Motion.

Sure Like a Piece, Zeppelin from Physical Graffiti, The Rock of the Region, X-Rock 103.9 at Batco in there too. Hey, leave that monkey alone. Peter Gabriel. News break coming up next on the X.

0: Sweet from Desolation Boulevard. Yes, we were all part of the 16s once upon a time in life. You know, it ain't easy. And has it gotten easier since then? No, it hasn't. It's gotten worse. It's gotten much, much worse. All right, that's kind of grim. The Rock of the Range. It's Rock 103.9. Well, the older you get, the harder simple things get, I guess, is what I'm trying to say. Maybe. Let's see. Today in rock history, straight ahead, Mike Bonaventure is going to make his way on in here. We've got news, traffic, and information from the national updates to region news and the forecast looking ahead. Kind of rainy, kind of that today. 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Hang on. We got more rock on the way, too. 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

0: Mostly cloudy, lows in the lower 60s. Friday becoming partly cloudy with highs in the upper 70s.
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For the region, X-Rock 103.9, feel like a number, do ya, punk? I know I do sometimes, too, and today really is one of those days. Hey, we got Crosby, Stills, Nash & Young coming up. We get to Def Leppard this hour. Cars, Shadows of Night as well. Right now, Supertramp on the X.

0: Supertramp, give a little bit on the rock of the region, X-Rock 103.9. As David Letterman used to say back in the day, I give and I give and I give to you kids. It's a giving week, certainly. We're knee-deep in a $700 plumbing repair at home. Yay! It could have been $7,000. You know how the money just flies out of your wallet. Well, today it certainly does. But at least we'll get the problem taken care of, huh? There was an issue with the water shut off to the refrigerator. Refrigerator died last Friday. Last Thursday night, we ran out Friday morning looking for a refrigerator. We found one, a really nice one at Affordable Appliance up in Valpo. Matt and the team took care of us. But it's so crazy. Like, you spend X amount of bucks, you're like, oh my God, I got a great deal. Then you find out that the water shut off isn't working. And the problem was that we had the little tube from the sink that goes into the ice maker in the old refrigerator. Well, the new one doesn't have one because we really don't need one. Well, that poses an issue because guess what? You got to turn that water off. And apparently the water shut off from under the sink wasn't working. So we had to call in plumber and, they were super professional in dealing with it. Ducky Downing, my grandfather used them long ago for some plumbing out at a house he owned in Illinois. So I thought, hey, call these guys, you know, and yeah, they're on it. But $700 later, help! Crosby, Stills, Nash & Young on the way, and we'll get to Pink Floyd too.
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0: 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Speaking of black, Alice's Attic tonight, 7 to midnight. Yeah, Alice Cooper's back right here on the X. We've got Shadows of Night from the 60s, and we'll go to the 70s with Thin Lizzy coming up.
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0: Showers and storms, humid with lows in the upper 60s. East winds around 5 miles per hour. Showers likely Thursday with a chance of thunderstorms, humid with highs around the upper 70s. Thursday night, mostly cloudy, lows in the lower 60s. Friday becoming partly cloudy with highs in the upper 70s.
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But I wanna know for sure. So come on, hold me tight.

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But I wanna know for sure.

Middle 60s with Trogs, Wild Thing on the Rock of the Region, X-Rock 103.9, sending that out to Ricky Wild Thing Vaughn, the fictional reliever of the Cleveland Indians in the movie Major League. We need Ricky Wild Thing Vaughn on the White Sox pitching staff, because last night, boo, the Boo Birds came out at my house. I'll tell you that. What a game to lose. Hey, but anyway, maybe our pitchers need glasses like Ricky the Wild Thing Vaughn. I don't know. But what's a bummer for sure. Well, you know, we have our history mystery for this Wednesday morning on this date back in 1908. William Billy Durant founded a company. Yeah, a big one too. Well, it wasn't big then, but it certainly is big now. What company did William Billy Durant establish on this date back in 1908? It's a big one for sure. Yeah, we got the Clash coming up. We get to King Crimson this hour. America, Joe Jackson, right now, James Gang, here on The X.

0: Rock of the Region, X-Rock 103.9. Crazy baby. We have our history mystery for this Wednesday morning. On this date back in 1908, William Billy Durant opens up his own business. What was the name of it? Well, it was General Motors. He actually turned the Buick Motor Company into the top-selling car maker in America. He was called the Carriage King, and he decided to incorporate General Motors as a holding company to bundle Buick, Oldsmobile, Cadillac, and Oakland, or later Pontiac, together. So, thanks, Billy!
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King Crimson, 21st century schizoid man on the Rock of the Region. X-Rock 103.9, Van Halen and the Clash before that. Bonnie with you here. Matt Wintz coming up after Laura's new newscast with an update on our weather situation here. Scattered showers throughout the day and into tonight. Showers tomorrow. Rain, go away. Come again some other day. I don't know, but Matt will fill us in just after Laura's new news right here on the X. You know what happens when you squeeze stuff, right? Well, the Who will explain it to us here on the X.

0: Joe Jackson all over the radio in 1979 with that song, On Your Radio. Joe touring, he finished up America a while ago. Now he's in Ireland and the United Kingdom all the way through the first week in October. Maybe he'll come back sometime soon and see us here, huh? We got Loverboy on the way. We'll get to Heart. We got birthday shout-outs brought to you by Datagraphic coming up after 12 o'clock, too.
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choking from the smell of stale perfume. And that cigarette you're smoking, what's giving?

Lynyrd Skynyrd, That Smell on the Rock of the Region, X-Rock 103.9. We've got our Lunchtime Live coming up with Mott the Hoople in just a couple of moments. Great British band, certainly. And we'll tell you more about them soon. Right now, birthday shout-outs for this September 16th, 2026. They're brought to you, of course, by our friends at Datagraphic. 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Celebrity birthdays. George Chakiris is 92. You know who George is? George was Bernardo, the leader of the Sharks gang in West Side Story in 1961. Been in lots of other things, too. Singer Betty Kelly is 82. She's from Martha and the Vandellas, Rock and Roll Hall of Famer. Kenny Jones is 78. Ron Blair is 78. He's a Rock and Roll Hall of Famer, because he was the bassist for Tom Petty and the Heartbreakers. Actress Susan Rutten is 78. She was Roxanne on L.A. Law. Looking here. Ed Begley Jr., 77. Boy, he's been in a lot of stuff. Mickey Rourke is 74. Some of my favorite movies has Ricky in them. Let's see here. Illusionist David Copperfield is 70. Wow. Really, he's probably the most successful magician in history. I mean, there have been others who've been immensely successful, but I think he's probably the best known. Actress Jennifer Tilly is 68 today. Locally, we have some birthdays. Robert Sisco says his birthday is today. Happy birthday, Robert. Leanne Dahmer says granddaughter Allison Oldham from Couts is 15 today. Karen Cruz says she's got a birthday today. Megan Spohr says daughter Kiana will be 4 today. Julie Cantwell says Sandy F. from Whiting. Robert Sisco, well, we know about Robert, and that's it. Happy birthday to all of you. Hope you have a wonderful day today. What's cool about your birthday is you get to eat all the cake, yum yum. So eat it. Here's Cream on the X.

0: Strange Brew from Cream on the Rock of the Region, X Rock 1039. You can find that one on Disraeli Gears. We have our lunchtime live coming up here with Motha Hoople. We'll go back a ways with them. Two tasty tracks from Mott. We'll even tell you why they're named Motha Hoople in just a bit.
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1: X, the Rock of the Region.

Mott the Hoople, live track from them. It was recorded in 1974 for the album Mott the Hoople Live at London's Hammersmith Odeon. That song in and of itself is so great, and it really appears on their album Mott from 1973. Ian Hunter, the writer there, of course, from Mott the Hoople. What the heck does all that Mott the Hoople stuff mean? It's just a whimsical name that someone suggested they name the band off of Willard Manis's novel. And the protagonist in the book is Norman Mott, who calls himself Hoople because Hoople is, he's kind of a fool or a rogue or a ne'er-do-well. That's Mott the Hoople. Well, this one, live track from their David Bowie written song. Bowie had a lot of influence on this tune. It's All the Young Dudes. Mott the Hoople are live at lunch on the X.

0: This Northwest Indiana Traffic Bulletin, I-65 southbound, according to a tipper, has some delays because of the replacement of a roadside sign. Once again, I-65 southbound at 61st Avenue, you'll find delays backing up traffic. If you see a traffic trouble spot, call our hotline 219-405-7743 with a Region Road Report. I'm Mike Bonaventura.
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message to Bangkok on the Rock of the Region, X-Rock 1039. Bono with you here. KB has your AC/DC high voltage track of the day coming up at 5:05 today right here on the X. I heard Scott play some Bruce Springsteen this morning. Why don't we do that? Cadillac Ranch on the X.

from their album Four Wheel Drive. Bob Seger before that, Hollywood Nights. Bono with you here. Hey, it's Wagon Wednesday. You can meet Bonzo. They have a video up on our social media with Bonzo at the Porter County Animal Shelter. Katie Day is there, and you can find out more on how to adopt.

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3: 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The Grateful Dead scored a coup in 1978 when they became the first American rock band ever to headline a concert in Cairo, Egypt, in front of the Great Pyramids. It was officially released in 2008. And in 1970, British rock journal Melody Maker reported that Led Zeppelin had replaced the Beatles as Great Britain's most popular group, ending an 8-year run for the Fab Four. And that's a look at today, September 16th in rock history.
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Fighters on the Rock of the Region, X-Rock 103.9, late 1990s there. Monkey Wrench, that one about the disintegration of his first marriage. Oh, boy. He says, the song is about realizing that you are the source of all the problems in a relationship and you love the other person so much, you want to free them of the problem, which is actually yourself. Man, that's a deep dive, is it not? Here are the Police on the X.

0: off Ghosts in the Machine on the Rock of the Region, X-Rock 103.9, Spirits in the Material World. It's about that time. I'm starting to see all of your yardly, yearly Halloween decorations come up. You know, the big giant skeleton that looks like he's kind of buried in the lawn, and the big giant skeletons and the pumpkins and all that stuff. Well, we got a ways to go. Calm down. we have a little bit of time yet until we start to celebrate the Halloween season. At least a couple of weeks, right? Yeah, I think next week is the last weekend in September, so we've got about a month or more before Halloween. But yeah, let's kind of calm down on that just a tad. We got to get hot weather and rain to get through first, right? So we'll keep you up to date on all those things coming up at about 1:30. Creedence Clearwater Revival coming up. We'll get to Queen and David Bowie, too.
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That's live all over you from Throwing Copper, 1994, the year there. Queen and David Bowie. CCR before that, still have Zeppelin coming up. We get to a little Foghat, too. Right now, Van Halen on the X.

0: Fog Hat from 1981, Live Now, Pay Later. The Mighty Zeppelin with the Immigrant Song. Bono with you here. I saw something funny this morning, at least it made me chuckle, from the Weekly World News, you know, that fake newspaper you can get, I suppose, still in supermarkets. They had a funny thing about a juice called Clamato. Very popular. I think it still might be. I think they still sell it. It says here online, commercial beverage. Made from reconstituted tomato juice concentrate, sugar, spices, dried clam broth, and monosodium glutamate. Made by Mott's. It was invented and introduced in 1969. Zesty, savory, slightly salty, with a rich umami depth rather than a strong fishy flavor. Not a fishy flavor at all. It's actually pretty good. I think people used to use it, or maybe they still do, in things like Bloody Marys. That's my guess, anyway. Clamato, get yourself some. Tom Petty and the Stones on the way.
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1: The Federal Reserve is raising interest rates. The 0.25% raise was widely expected as the Fed tries to combat persistent inflation. Today's announcement marks the first rate hike in 3 years. President Trump has been pushing the Fed and Chairman Kevin Warsh to cut interest rates. The 0.25% hike puts the new interest rate range to 3.75% to 4%. Six people have died, including those aboard a news helicopter that was covering a fatal bus accident yesterday in Los Angeles. Three people were killed when an SUV slammed into the side of a Metro bus.

Bye Bye Love from the Cars on the Rock of the Region, X-Rock 1039. Our history mystery today, on this date back in 1908, General Motors was founded. So we'll have a couple of songs commemorating the Chevy. It's coming up in just a little bit with our 2 at 2. Lynyrd Skynyrd, AC/DC, Blue Cheer, all coming up right now. It's Damn Yankees.

0: Damn Yankees, high enough on the Rock of the Region, X-Rock 1039, Skinner yet this hour, AC/DC. We'll get to the Who as well. Next, though, we'll have our 2 at 2. We talked about Charles C. Durant founding General Motors on this date. Back in 1908, he just took four car brands and put them under one big giant umbrella as it sits now. A couple of those brands, though, didn't make it, did they? Pontiac's gone. Oldsmobile is out the window, too. So we'll have a couple of tunes. Coming up next with Chevy in mind on the X.
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Double Trouble on the Rock of the Region, X-Rock 1039. Just reading that Tom Petty's original Heartbreakers band will reunite tonight with Chris Stapleton at the Americana Honors and Awards Show in Nashville. It's supporting an upcoming box set that will feature unreleased music from the earliest days of Tom Petty and the Heartbreakers. That'll come out on November 6th. So, Mike Campbell, Ben Montench, Stan Lynch, and Ron Blair will take part in the show, and they'll be part of a panel on the 50th anniversary of the Heartbreakers at Americana Fest. That's tomorrow, but they're going to perform tonight with Chris Stapleton over there. Well,

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0: Well, the days of the summertime blues are almost over. That's Blue Cheer, AC/DC, Whole Lot of Rosie before that. 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We've got the Who in Boston coming up. KB after 3.
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0: Program, a statewide workforce development initiative that connects students with career opportunities in water, wastewater, engineering, technology, and operations. Designed as an outdoor mini-city, the facility lets employees train in a controlled setting before performing similar work in the communities they serve. Also to mark the occasion, company leaders, community partners, and students participated in a ceremonial fire hydrant opening that symbolized the launch of both the new training center and Flow Forward. In Winfield, the town on Facebook says Randolph Street Park will be closed Friday, September 18th, all day for Harvest Festival setup. The closure will include the parking lot, pavilion, paths, and playground area. The town also said there will be some setup happening on Thursday, September 17th, but the playground and pavilion will be open, and they ask everyone to be cautious of workers and vehicles setting up tents during the day. For the Region News Team, I'm Mike Bonaventura.
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0: Scattered showers this afternoon, a high in the middle 70s. Scattered showers tonight, showers more likely overnight into Thursday. We'll have a low of 69 tonight. For tomorrow, showers likely to begin the day tapering off. We'll have a high of 78. Mostly cloudy Thursday night, low of 63. Nice day on Friday, partly sunny. We'll have a high in the upper 70s. That's your Northwest Indiana forecast.
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Overcast skies in the hearts, minds, and psyche of White Sox fans. Yep, spoiler alerts. The White Sox dropped another one in Cleveland. So between now and when I talked to you last, the Sox had a game and a half lead in the division. Now they're in second place, down a half game. After Cleveland wins the last two, still a chance for the White Sox. Come on, guys, keep it together. We've got some time to make up that game and still take the division, but it's going to be a lot tougher now looking up, although maybe that's the motivator they need. Don't go anywhere. Keep it right here on the X, back with the Pretenders next.

0: We have a region traffic alert for you. A bad accident on Division Road and 49. Really backing things up as you're heading north and southbound. So just watch out for that. Once again, 49 and Division Road, bad accident. Be prepared to stop. I'm Phil King, Region News Team Traffic.
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The Rock of the Region, X-Rock 103.9, that's Uncle Al. The title track from his 7th studio release, Muscle of Love, here on The Rock of the Region, X-Rock 103.9. And don't forget, Alice Cooper back right here rocking with us weekdays and Saturdays from 7 to midnight here on The X, Alice's Attic. Coming up at 7 o'clock tonight after we wrap up here. KB with you on a gloomy-looking Tuesday with temperatures, though, a little bit cooler today than yesterday. Temps in the low 70s, and we're looking at another round of showers and thunderstorms coming our way. Mostly looking to be in the overnight hours, although we'll see some drizzle before that here this evening. Keep it right here on the X for the latest. Going to the city with the Eagles before we check in with the region news team.

0: One of four singles from REM's Green album. The others were Stand, Pop Song 89, and Get Up. That's Orange Crush. KB with you in the opening hour of our show today. And keeping you up to date with the latest in the Weather Center and the Traffic Center. Phil King in for Alicia Tassone today with pretty nasty accident involving an overturned semi at Division and State Road 49 in the Valparaiso area near the fairgrounds. Be prepared to stop north and southbound on 49. We'll continue to keep you updated with the latest right here on the X. Around the corner, we've got our region events calendar, music from Zeppelin, the Moody Blues, and Bowie coming up.
1: 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This Friday morning at exactly 9 a.m., we're selling 50-50.

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0: Well, if we were judging by Phil King's latest traffic report, the sign says avoid Indiana 49 at Division Road. Again, we had an overturned semi there, and we've got traffic delayed both directions on your approach to that intersection, both north and southbound on State Road 49. So just keep an eye on that. And of course, Phil will keep us up to date with the latest out there on the region roadways as we get into the hour of 4 o'clock here on X-Rock 103.9. Five-man electrical band there. We heard Ozzy back there as well as we fly high again on a Thursday afternoon. Some ZZ Top coming up here for you, and I'm going to spin one from ELO next.
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And I don't know, I find this a little bit strange. I'm not out to kill anybody's joy, but the massive Pokemon 30th Anniversary Collection officially dropped today with posters and tech sticker collections, knockout collections, featured cards, and there are lines around the block of adults at bookstores. Specifically one Barnes & Noble that I heard about here in the region for this Pokemon 30th Anniversary Collection drop. Hey, whatever floats your boat, you know what I'm saying? I don't think I would stand in a line that long to get some Pokemon stuff. But some people do, clearly, because they're jamming up the bookstores today all across the country for this Pokemon 30th Anniversary Collection. KB with you on X-Rock 103.9. The Boss is singing about the glory days. The region news team coming up. Phil King's latest region road report hits us as well.

0: That's Hart right here on the Rock of the Region, X-Rock 103.9. KB with you and counting down the minutes to the 5 o'clock whistle and counting down the days to Rock the Region. 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Please join us, spread the word. And brought to us also in part by Valpo Car Company and North Shore Health Centers. It's going to be great, and we're going to have some cool contests coming up as well and some other stuff that we're going to be giving away at the event. So please join us on Saturday, November 7th. I can't wait. It's going to be a great time. The bands are excited. We're excited, and we hope you are too, and that you're going to join us as we rock out with some great local rock bands here in the region. We've got our region events calendar coming up next for you. Let's see. We'll spin one from Kansas. Also, music to get us to the whistle from Metallica and Asia.
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2: 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The 0.25% raise was widely expected as the Fed tries to combat persistent inflation. Today's announcement marks

That one wraps up the Dirty Deeds Done Dirt Cheap album. 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

0: 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Continuing to keep you up to date with the latest. Some drizzle around this evening could turn into some heavier showers and thunderstorms overnight tonight, as our temperatures today a little bit cooler, and overnight tonight our low dropping into the upper 60s, as we'll see this shower and thunderstorm pattern stick around through about midday tomorrow before we clear out for Friday, at least for the daytime on Friday. Don't go anywhere. Coming right back, Jimi Hendrix on the way and Nine Inch Nails.
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charts back in early 1990 when it was released as a single. As we roll on through the ride home, it's KB hanging out here with you. Happy Wednesday evening. Halfway through another work week. Actually, more than half, aren't we? As we pick up a bit of steam on a downhill slide to the weekend. With scattered showers making their way into the area tonight and into the overnight, we could see some thunderstorms out of it, which will linger overnight and into the early part of the morning tomorrow. We'll check all the details coming up in the forecast. Phil King's got our rush hour roadway report, and Mike Summers gets us all caught up in sports. Oh, the White Sox, they're going to be playing from behind here, but can they do it? Well, of course they can.

From Nine Inch Nails' debut, 1989, that's Head Like a Hole from the Pretty Hate Machine album. Peaked at number 9 on the Bubbling Under Hot 100

0: the Kansas City Chiefs on Sunday night. College football Saturday. Illinois will host Southern Illinois. Indiana will host Western Kentucky at 3 p.m. Notre Dame on Saturday night will host Michigan State. Kickoff at 6:30 p.m. on NBC. Purdue will visit UCLA at 10 p.m. The Chicago Blackhawks have named Connor Bedard the 37th captain in franchise history.
1: It's hard to put into words, and like I said, just having trust in people that you care about their opinion and how they value you, it's special.
0: Saturday night, the Chicago Blackhawks will visit Minnesota in a preseason game. The puck will drop at 7 p.m.
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0: Survivor, a Jim Peterik composition for their second studio album, Premonition, and Sylvester Stallone loved that one and decided to give Jim Peterik a call and said, hey, that poor man's son, you write something similar for Rocky III? And so, of course, that was the inspiration for Eye of the Tiger as well. KB, hanging out here with you on the ride home. Great to be with you. Thanks for being with us. As we'll see some drizzle tonight and could see some heavier stuff overnight tonight. We'll keep an eye on that for you. Our region events calendar will be on the way as we enjoy the ride any way you like it. With Journey coming up, also Bob Seger and Led Zeppelin for you.
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It's an old Memphis song. Old Memphis song.

0: Well, if you took the long way home, maybe you're still on the ride. KB with you. Thanks for keeping us on here at X-Rock 103.9. Getting into our Wednesday evening, for those of you who are home, hey, extend it. That's right. Our virtual cold one is right here. Cheers to you. Thanks for keeping us on and making us part of your Wednesday evening as we help you unwind on the way. Got a little Paul McCartney and Wings to help us do just that. We'll also spin some Zeppelin coming up.
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Zeppelin from Houses of the Holy. It's X-Rock 103.9. That one backed with another A-side. It was, yes, released as a double A-side with Over the Hills and Far Away. As we

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The region news team coming up, and we'll check that forecast on the way.

0: Scorps blacking out their tour dates for the remainder of this summer's run. A few shows in Mexico and then a residency in Vegas that was supposed to take them from September 9th all the way through September the 25th. But all shows for that tour have been postponed. That's according to the band's website, although they do say that they plan to get back out there in 2027. We surely hope that all is well in the world of the Scorpions. 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Let's step into the Wayback Machine here. We've got this date in rock history as we wrap things up. We'll check our region events calendar and spin Neil Young. Also, Yes and Steely Dan on the way, and we will leave the key to Alice's Attic right here for you.
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1: 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The Grateful Dead scored a coup in 1978 when they became the first American rock band ever to headline a concert in Cairo, Egypt, in front of the Great Pyramids. It was officially released in 2008. And in 1970, British rock journal Melody Maker reported that Led Zeppelin had replaced the Beatles as Great Britain's most popular group, ending an 8-year run for the Fab Four. And that's a look at today, September 16th in rock history.
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1: 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You know, I've done some crazy stuff on stage. 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